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The only reason that Eddie Vedder is on that song is because Eddie happened to be at the studio that day to audition for a band called Pearl Jam, and he heard Chris Cornell singing that song, Hunger Strike, and he offered some help on one of the lines that Chris was singing, and it turned out to be the beginning of a beautiful friendship and one great tune. I'm Ann Carlini. 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

0: 106.7 Detroit's Wheels. 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

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That's what I did this weekend, a whole lot of nothing. 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

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So that's coming up at 10 o'clock on 106.7 Detroit's Wheels. I'm Ann Carlini.

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Bush, who just put out a version of their tune Swallowed, kind of an acoustic version, if you will. Bush is going out on the road this summer with Candlebox. They're going to be in the UP in St. Ignace in July. 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I'm Ann Carlini, REM on 106.7 Detroit's Weeks.

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Man, that crowd must have sounded like a jet engine taking off. I'm Ann Carlini, Sublime on 106.7 Detroit's Wheels.

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I'm Ann Carlini. 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

Hey, some positive Lions news over the weekend. Adam Schefter reporting the Lions and tight end Sam LaPorta working on a new deal. And let's get him healthy for next year, too. How about that? Can you work on that, Schefty? Here's Faith No More. Here's Epic, Detroit's Wheels.

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If you missed any of it, well, we've got the list posted up at 1067WLLZ.com. It's Casey in for the Josh in the show. Those guys are going to be back tomorrow. Here's AC/DC.

106.7 Detroit's Wheels. It's Casey in for the Josh Innes Show. They will be back tomorrow. Did you travel over the holiday weekend? I stayed pretty much in the state of Michigan. I had to travel to the west side of the state for a baseball tournament, and then for my son, and then got rained out on Saturday. Lots of fun. Here's Nickelback.

Tigers snapping that 8-game losing streak on Sunday night. Off day yesterday, back at it tonight at Comerica Park. Cater Montero on the mound, 6:35 first pitch against the LA Angels. Here's Night Ranger, 106.7, Detroit's Wheels, rolling commercial free.

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Casey in for the Josh Innes Show. Once again, they will be back tomorrow. Josh had some flight delays, so hopefully he gets here in time for the show tomorrow. Here's Buck Cherry, Detroit's Wheels.

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Lots of Pink Floyd on the countdown over the weekend. 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Thank you so much for listening. And thank you to Arbor Longevity for sponsoring this year's countdown. Foo Fighters, Detroit's Wheels.

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Well, the Tigers finally get a win on Sunday night, snapping that 8-game losing streak. They were off yesterday back at home, kicking off a homestand against the LA Angels tonight. Cater Montero on the mound. Let's start a new streak. Two in a row tonight, shall we? Metallica, 106.7 Detroit's Wheels. Good morning.

Some Pistons honors over the weekend. Cade Cunningham making the All-NBA first team, becoming the first Pistons player to earn that honor since Grant Hill back in 1996. And Jalen Duren, despite his playoff troubles, making the All-NBA third team. It's 106.7 Detroit's Wheels in Zeppelin.

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Casey in for the Josh Innes Show this morning. They will be back tomorrow, promise. Here's Harvey Danger, Detroit's Wheels.

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I don't know what the MLB schedule makers were thinking not having the Tigers play on Memorial Day yesterday. A ton of baseball on, but no Tigers. They were off. Maybe that's a good thing after that 8-game losing streak. They did muster a win in the final game of that series on a Sunday night against the Orioles. They're back at home tonight to take on the LA Angels. Kader Montero on the mound for the Tigers. Here's Sublime, 106.7 Detroit's Wheels.

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We got some good weather to wrap up the holiday weekend yesterday. So it wasn't a complete rainout. 106.7 Detroit's Wheels. It's Casey in for the Josh Hader Show. Hopefully you enjoyed the Rock and Roll 500. I was having a few cold ones yesterday on the back patio listening. This one near the top, number 7, Pink Floyd, Wish You Were Here. 106.7 Detroit's Wheels. 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

Patty Schemmel, drummer of Hole, is currently auctioning off a t-shirt Kurt Cobain gave her as a gift. He wore it during a photo shoot in 1993. It was expected to sell for $6,000 max. Of course, it's already surpassed that. The bidding is open until Friday if you're interested. Nirvana, it's 106.7 Detroit's Wheels.

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Personally, I was surprised where this one fell on the countdown this year. It's Queen.

Not easy going back to work on a Monday, especially the Monday after a long weekend. But we appreciate you being here. Hope you had a great Memorial Day. I'm Laura on 106.7 Detroit's Wheels, Linkin Park, right here. It's Numb.

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Over the weekend, Billy Idol was honored with the Lifetime Achievement Award at the American Music Awards, and he performed as well. Dude has still got it, that's for sure. He brought down the house. It's 106.7 Detroit's Wheels. I'm Laura with Allison Chains right here. It's Rooster.

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106.7 Detroit's Wheels. Hey, what's going on? It's Laura. Enjoy the rest of your afternoon. I'm getting out of here. Rob Brandt is on the way, so hang tight. And I'll see you back here tomorrow. Till then, Incubus.

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Just It's More Than a Feeling, as we're officially into a 2-hour commercial free Shut Up in a Rock Block. It's Linkin Park, One Step Closer on Detroit's Wheels.

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2: One, two, one, two.

It's Green Day. I'm Rob Brown. I guess Jack Osborne is getting a little pushback after the announcement that he and his mom, Sharon, were going into a partnership with Hyperreal to create an Aussie avatar that can actually interact with you and talk to you. He says it's not like we're hooking him up to ChatGPT. It'll be tasteful. And he said he talked to his dad before he passed, and he was all in. Aussie now on Detroit's Wheels.

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Soundgarden Spoon, man. Condolences to Soundgarden drummer Matt Cameron. Man, this blows. His dog Ace passed away this past Friday. Nothing like losing a furry friend, man. I'll tell you what. It's Alice Cooper now in your 2-hour commercial-free show up at Rock Block on Detroit's Wheels.

Three Doors Down and Kryptonite. I'm Rob Brandt. Tigers finally won a game. Thank God, man. They split that doubleheader Sunday with the Baltimore. Got yesterday off, and now the LA Angels are in town today, Wednesday and Thursday. First pitch at 6:40 with Montero on the hill. Maybe we can put a little winning streak together. I'm hoping.

It's Evanescence, Bring Me to Life. Good afternoon. I am Rob Brown. Are you recovering from the extended holiday weekend? Yeah, I'm still shaking cobwebs loose. A little more caffeine will do me. Turning things over to Steven Tyler. Going to do a little scatting. Here's Ragdoll. 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

It's Tom Petty and the Heartbreakers, Mary Jane's Last Dance. I'm Rob Brandt. Did you hear? They're rebooting Baywatch. Yes, they are. All I know is Libby Dunn's in it, so I want to see her rocking that red bathing suit. It's supposed to be premiering on Fox in January. I'm in. Linkin Park now on Detroit's Wheels.

Thank you, Mr. Wish You Were Here. 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

There's Nine Inch Nails and Hurt. I am Rob Brand. Thanks for hanging out with us this afternoon. How many times do you think Ozzy, as a solo artist with Black Sabbath, showed up in the WLLZ Rock and Roll 500 over the extended holiday weekend? Well, check out the list. He's on there quite a few times. 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

Scorpions, Rocky Like a Hurricane. Question, do you think Billy Corgan is a genius? I think he is. And by the way, I have it on pretty good authority. The government, the U.S. government, thinks he's a genius, too. They've been trying to tap into that brain for a while. And he says, nope, not going to happen. 1979 now on Detroit's Wheels.

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I'm Rob Brandt. Hey, you know IndyCar racing coming to downtown Detroit this weekend, right? 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

Court, Freak on a Leash. I am Rob Brandt. So happy to report that the Lions closing in on the next phase of their offseason program. They're holding the first of 9 OTA practices starting tomorrow. Live contact not permitted during these sessions. Bon Jovi now, wanted dead or alive on Detroit's wheels.

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0: And he's getting into the Rock and Roll Hall of Fame later this year. 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

Def Leppard's Rick Allen playing drums for his wife, singer-songwriter Lauren Monroe. She's got a new song out called Everline. You can watch that on YouTube. Here's Nirvana, 106.7 Detroit's Wheels.